0: eternity and everlasting kingdom.
1: Judgment upon earth. 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Prince Malachi. Straight. Natural.
2: Very well.
1: Yeah, man, for all the Paris people, them, you know, so we love them just like that, you know. French people keep the faith. Hey! 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

beyond the reach of greed. You hear the voices of spirits with their frequency of light, making sounds like the crackling of stars at night, communicating with plants, animals, and mankind, affirming the universal truth. All and everything was conceived here in Africa, the cradle of civilization.

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Mm. But it mean a great deal to the Rasta man, mm. because him know that is the truth. And that's why him say love, and that's why him overstand everything. You know, that's one of the little part about the unification of the people. Mm. Because all the people have realized that

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I will say of Jah, He is my refuge and my strength. In Him shall I trust. I will not be afraid for the terror by night.

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3: When the musician in Jamaica started to play, a lot of them can play calypso too, because they play a lot of calypso. Mm. But because the American influence music come past you down there, you know, them start to kind of get more to them time used to have Fats Domino.
4: Yes.
3: And plenty of them type of people. So after a while now the music start drift from the reggae. So it used to be a music almost like a half blues. And used to play before the ska start, you know. Even people like Joe Higgs. Chanana, chanana, chanana, chanana, chanana, you know that music?
4: Right.
3: Used to play that plenty.
4: Uh-huh.
3: So from there now it developed to people start ching, ching, ching, ching, ching for ska, you know. Uh-huh. And then for rock steady it's like ching, ching, ching. For reggae now it's check, check, check, you know. So you have three different feels. But the three of them can put together again and make one thing still.

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1: Yeah, man. 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So what the YN don't understand is that before there was a YN, there was a BG. And I'm gonna run it down to you so you can understand game, young homie, because it's the same thing. You understand what I'm saying? Trip. I grew up in the era of G's and BG's. Half of the homies had hands on real keys. I'm not talking instruments for this incident. We sell crack in mines by the increment. Dressed to a TBG with a pistol grip. Play with the homies and you will get pistol whipped. 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

smile. 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In the cut like cleavers, believers. Advil kills all your nighttime fevers. Eyes on the corner, word is. Run up on cuz, dog will pop on ya. 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Project effective, BG code of ethic respected. 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BGs, OGs, my Gs, YNs, TCs, and YGs.

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1: Remix, Crazy B, like it.
0: Till you later on in the form of a locket. 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

0: 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Do you lay it on in the form of a locket? 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